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17: 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Ben McLaughlin, Coach Will Bolt with you for another few minutes here on the Nebraska Baseball Radio Hour. Talk about Saturday, and then, of course, you finish it in style on Sunday with the sweep. But, you know, of all the numbers and statistics we talk about, I think the lingering one we need to address is 22,000 plus. That was the attendance figures. We knew USC was a special weekend, and you were kind of wondering how Husker Nation would answer the bell, and shame on me, I guess, for ever wondering what it would look like. And it was phenomenal. It was the highest attended series since 06, highest in the Big Ten, third highest ever for a conference series. I said it multiple times on here. You just don't take games like this for granted. It's pretty special.
18: It was awesome. And, you know, the weather, like we talked about last segment, it makes all the difference in the world. I mean, you get to go sit in the seat and be comfortable. And, you know, the atmosphere, it wasn't just a lot of people there. I mean, it got rocking. And again, we have to provide those moments, you know, by how we play. But again, we end up going 23-1 at home, or 22-1. I can't remember.
19: Is it 23-1?
18: So 23 of 24, and 15-0 in league play. You know, we've kind of set a standard for how, you know, we're going to play baseball, and you know, that's how hard these guys have worked, and they've put so much into it, and they played so hard, so they can get rewarded by people wanting to come out and, you know, get the ticket to come to the game, and want to come see this game, you know, this team play in person. And it's a huge difference maker, you know, to have that type of support, and our guys really feed off of it. And you know, there's just so many big moments in the game that swing in our direction because we have, you know, so many people there making a difference for us.
19: Yeah, and I think maybe the loudest eruption of the weekend, and rightfully so, was for Colin Novacek yesterday. Second and third, nobody out, punch out three in a row, and so cool for him to have that moment, all the motion of basically a whole season pouring out of every part of his body, and the crowd was electric after that last strikeout.
18: Yeah, what a moment there. Again, when you kind of talk about decisions being made over the course of a game, a course of a series, that was a decision he made at that point in time of like, you know what, I'm not giving in right here. Like, I know I'm in a tough spot. And I know that I've got to make pitches here. And it's just so impressive that it was just slider after slider after slider. And the right-handed hitters just could not lay off of it. And even though they probably knew it was coming, but he was throwing 92, you know, 90, 92. So they, you know, they had to have that in the back of their mind as well, that the fastball could beat them. So huge moment, huge momentum gathering moment for the team to get off the field there. And then softball team comes out and gets introduced, and the crowd starts going nuts, and we end up putting up a three spot, I think, in the bottom half of that inning after softball came out. And you know, shout out to Rhonda, her staff, her players, the type of year that they have had, and they're going to continue to have. You know, they get a chance to host postseason here, and I know they're not looking past Friday, but put themselves in position to make a run here. So shout out Husker softball. I mean, unbelievable year. I know how hard that Rhonda and her staff works, and how much they pour into those girls, and to see how hard they play and how together they are. You know, it's something that's been truly special for them.
19: It always helps when you have both teams on both dugouts. You had two trophies. So
18: that's right.
19: You had one on each dugout.
18: That's right.
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23: In Norfolk.
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23: Well, who's performing?
22: Charlie Behrens is the headliner this year.
23: Charlie Behrens? I see his videos all the time. He's hilarious.
22: 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They're also bringing in Bluebird Improv with Matt Walsh. and a bunch of other funny improvisers.
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23: And this is in Norfolk?
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23: Norfolk, Nebraska.
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23: Huh. You know, they really should publicize this festival more.
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19: Back one final time with Coach Bolt on our Nebraska Baseball Radio Hour. But first, our Nebraska trivia question. The Huskers finished their home season 23-1 record for the best winning percentage at home since 1980. In that season, three Husker pitchers finished with at least six complete games. Three all-time in the top 10 for in a season in program history. Name one of those three pitchers with six complete games. 402-413-2400. Be the first one to answer that correctly and win a prize with the Nebraska Lottery. Right back on it. We said this about every show. I mean, you got me today, you got Creighton tomorrow on a bus Wednesday, and you know, this is the time of the year where, you know, everybody's kind of sensing it. That postseason feels within grasp, and you got one final midweek game, and then, you know, it's on to finish out the regular season the right way.
18: Yeah, we got the one at Creighton tomorrow, and you know, hopefully we have a huge crowd, you know, down in Omaha. It looks like the weather is going to be good, and you know, we want to play well, you know, starting tomorrow, obviously, and then back on a bus, you know, going to Minnesota, the Thursday through Saturday series with this Big Ten tournament looming. Hard to believe we're already here, the last week of the regular season. Like you said, when you're winning a lot of baseball games, it kind of flies by, and what a special group, what a fun group. You know, and I can't wait to see these guys go compete again on Tuesday.
19: And I know they're anxious. They're probably anxious to get back at it. And now that school's over, it's always just the relief.
18: Oh,
19: but,
18: yeah.
19: Man, what a five sweeps at home in conference play. I've never been a part or seen anything like that. Yeah, that's a badge of honor that I know you're proud of.
18: Yep.
19: Coach, thanks so much for coming in. We'll see you at the yard tomorrow, and we'll continue to play good baseball. Thanks a lot.
18: All right, thanks.
19: Coach with us here on the Nebraska Baseball Radio Hour. Appreciate everybody joining us. We'll talk to you tomorrow night up in Omaha.

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1: 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And, you know, that's where it kind of breaks down a bit.

0: 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And that reminds me to remind you to check out 90s at Noon here on 94 Rock. It's all 90s rock all lunch hour long, brought to you by District Events Center, located in the River Point District here in Norfolk. I've got your NCN AccuWeather forecast and Led Zeppelin coming up.
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0: 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Partly cloudy sky tonight with a chance of overnight sprinkles, low around 58. Mostly cloudy through mid-morning tomorrow, then gradual clearing, high near 78. And tomorrow night, mostly clear with a low around 45 degrees.
8: 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This is the T-800. We have terminated the commercials here on 94 Rock. Come with me if you want to rock. It's a

It's Rush on Nebraska's Rock Station 94 Rock. Led Zeppelin right before that. Hey, if you want the opportunity to win a brand new grill, patio set, ninja cooler, and a fire pit valued over $1,800 thanks to Hefner Hardware of Bloomfield, you got to take the greenhouse tour. I'll give you more details in a bit. Right now, it's Lincoln Park.

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Hey, just a reminder, we want you to take the time and stop and smell the flowers this spring. 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

0: The Riddler's left us another riddle, Robin. I don't break, but I block. I don't stop, but I rock. What am I?
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Ha ha ha ha!

Austin 316 says, you better not turn the channel during this 94 Rock Block. And that's the bottom line, because Stone Cold said so.

Billy Thorpe, Children of the Sun on Nebraska's Rock Station 94 Rock. A double shot of Billy's because Billy Squire was right before that here on your Monday evening. Pat Benatar coming up right now. It's Ozzie.

0: Off the 1980 album Crimes of Passion, that's Pat Benatar on Nebraska's Rock Station 94 Rock. Hey, make sure you tune in for Time Machine Tuesday tomorrow and every Tuesday here on 94 Rock. It's where we recall events like news, movies, sports of a particular year, then play the number one song from that day in that year. And it's brought to you by Norfolk Hometown. I've got your NCN Acura with a forecast and KISS coming up.
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2: 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Partly cloudy sky tonight with a chance of overnight sprinkles, low around 58. Mostly cloudy through mid-morning tomorrow, then gradual clearing, high near 78. And tomorrow night, mostly clear with a low around 45 degrees.
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Licking it up with Kiss right before that here on your Monday evening. Hey, Greenlight, great night means live music. 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And on Friday, City of Light at First Baptist Church of Norfolk at 7. 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

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You too, right before that. Hey, have you nominated a hardworking farmer in your life yet who deserves a little appreciation? Well,

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0: Soundgarden on Nebraska's Rock Station 94 Rock. And speaking of garden, this planting season, it's time to say thank you to a hardworking farmer in your life. And they could win a Thank a Farmer prize package from our amazing sponsors. And those amazing sponsors include Caton International and Albion Crofton and Neely, the Norfolk Chamber Ag Council, CIE Norfolk, Heerman Ag of Pilger, Farmers Union Co-op Supply in Clarkson, Howells, and Stanton, Neewarner Farms, Side Dumper, Hoskins Manufacturing, and Farmers Cooperative of Pilger, Stanton, Windside, and Wayne. 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

It's Heart on Nebraska's Rock Station 94 Rock Queen. Stone Cold Crazy right before that here on your Monday evening. Ben Keller hanging out here with you. Hey, green light, great night means live music. And coming up for you on Thursday, it's Carlos and the boys at the Cove at 4:30 in the afternoon. Karaoke at the Fifth Street Tavern Thursday night at 9. And on Friday, City of Light at First Baptist Church of Norfolk at 7. 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

0: Kid Rock on Nebraska's Rock Station 94 Rock. We've got Nebraska baseball action on the air for you tomorrow night. And Huskers taking on the Boo Birds of Creighton. And pregame coverage begins at 5:30. That's tomorrow night right here on 94 Rock. I've got your NCN AccuWeather forecast and Van Halen coming up.
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4: Destructive winds is just deadly.
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9: Today, I'm celebrating the birth of Eric Victor Burden. What's your vector, Victor? Eric Burden is definitely worthy of a Greasy Roots of Metal birthday tribute. His band, The Animals, were unquestionably heavy for their time. Eric was born in a working-class family in Newcastle, England. Yes, where they make the beer. His father worked as an appliance repairman, so they were the first family on their block to get a TV. On that TV, he saw Louis Armstrong play and was hooked on the blues. He started playing the trombone, but quickly figured out that trombone players don't get laid. So in 1962, at just 21 years old, Eric joined a band called the Allen Price Rhythm and Blues Combo. But shortly after Eric joined, they changed their name to The Animals. 2 years later, they released their first record. There were no originals on that album. It was a collection of rearranged blues classics. Little did they know that The House of the Rising Sun would top the charts in the UK and the US. That's nice. The Animals broke up in 1969. Eric was living in San Francisco at the time and started the band War. He stayed with them for 2 years before going solo. While living in San Francisco, he married a hippie who was well-connected in the music scene. You mean she was a groupie? It was just a year into their marriage, he left her for Jimi Hendrix. No! That'll teach you, Eric. And get this, years later, she ended up getting murdered by an ex. It wasn't Eric, but I'm sure he thought about it. All right, let's check

0: 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I'm D-Sider saying, remember, if it ain't metal, it's crap! See you tomorrow.
1: Hey, you going to the comedy festival this year?
2: The what?
1: The Great American Comedy Festival.
2: What's that?
1: The festival they have every year that honors Johnny Carson?
2: Every year? Since when?
1: Like 2008.
2: What? Where?
1: At the Johnny Carson Theater.
2: In Norfolk?
1: Yeah.
2: Well, who's performing?
1: Charlie Behrens is the headliner this year.
2: Charlie Behrens? I see his videos all the time. He's hilarious.
1: Right? They're also bringing in Bluebird Improv with Matt Walsh. And a bunch of other funny improvisers.
2: That's a pretty cool lineup.
1: And they bring in a bunch of other nationally known comics. They have a world-class magic and comedy show. And the adults-only late show at the District Event Center.
2: And this is in Norfolk?
1: Yeah.
2: Norfolk, Nebraska.
1: Yes. 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
2: Huh. You know, they really should publicize this festival more.
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4: 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Ace is the place. Partly cloudy sky for the rest of the night with a chance of overnight sprinkles, low around 58. Tomorrow, mostly cloudy through mid-morning before gradual clearing off, high near 78. And mostly clear tomorrow night with a low around 45 degrees.
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Off the 1999 album Wrist, that's Megadeth with Breadline on Nebraska's Rock Station 94 Rock. And that's got stuff you're going to hear on 90s at Noon, brought to you by District Event Center, located in the River Point District here in Norfolk. Let's keep it going for you right now with Loverboy.

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Tom Petty and the Heartbreakers on Nebraska's Rock Station 94 Rock. Little Magic with the Cars right before that here in the final hour of your Monday evening. Ben Keller hanging out here with you. I've got Pink Floyd, Aerosmith, Styx, and more coming up right now. Let's get in the mood with Robert Plant.

0: The Meat Puppets on Nebraska's Rock Station 94 Rock. 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Pregame begins at 5:30. That's tomorrow right here on 94 Rock. I've got your NCN AccuWeather forecast and 38 special coming up.
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0: 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Partly cloudy sky for the rest of the night with a chance of overnight sprinkles, low around 58. Tomorrow, mostly cloudy through mid-morning before gradual clearing off, high near 78. And mostly clear tomorrow night with a low around 45 degrees.
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0: 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Hey, don't forget to nominate a hardworking farmer in your life who deserves a little appreciation. 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
4: 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Expect a cloudy start to your Tuesday with a gradual clearing through mid-morning to the high topping out near 78. North-northwest winds at around 15, increasing to 25 in the afternoon. Winds can gust as high as 35 miles per hour. For tonight, mostly clear, low around 45 degrees.
5: 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I've got a good feeling about this.
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7: Expect a cloudy start to your Tuesday with a gradual clearing through mid-morning with a high topping out near 78. North-northwest winds at around 15, increasing to 25 in the afternoon. Winds can gust as high as 35 miles per hour. For tonight, mostly clear, low around 45 degrees.
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4: 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Expect a cloudy start to your Tuesday with a gradual clearing through mid-morning with a high topping out near 78. North-northwest winds at around 15, increasing to 25 in the afternoon. Winds can gust as high as 35 miles per hour. For tonight, mostly clear, low around 45 degrees.
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6: 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Expect a cloudy start to your Tuesday with a gradual clearing through mid-morning with a high topping out near 78. North-northwest winds at around 15, increasing to 25 in the afternoon. Winds can gust as high as 35 miles per hour. For tonight, mostly clear, low around 45 degrees.
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3: Destructive winds is just deadly.
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6: 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Expect a cloudy start to your Tuesday with a gradual clearing through mid-morning with a high topping out near 78. North-northwest winds around 15, increasing to 25 in the afternoon. Winds can gust as high as 35 miles per hour. For tonight, mostly clear, low around 45 degrees.
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7: 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Expect a cloudy start to your Tuesday with a gradual clearing through mid-morning with a high topping out near 78. North-northwest winds at around 15, increasing to 25 in the afternoon. Winds can gust as high as 35 miles per hour. For tonight, mostly clear, low around 45 degrees.
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0: Nominate a hardworking farmer in your life who deserves a little appreciation. And they could win a Thank a Farmer prize package from our amazing

0: What's that?
1: The festival they have every year that honors Johnny Carson?
0: Every year? Since when?
1: Like 2008.
0: What? Where?
1: At the Johnny Carson Theater.
0: In Norfolk?
1: Yeah.
0: Well, who's performing?
1: Charlie Behrens is the headliner this year.
0: Charlie Behrens? I see his videos all the time. He's hilarious.
1: Right? They're also bringing in Bluebird Improv with Matt Walsh and a bunch of other funny improvisers.
0: That's a pretty cool lineup.
1: And they bring in a bunch of other nationally known comics. They have a world-class magic and comedy show, and the adults-only late show at the District Event Center.
0: And this is in Norfolk?
1: Yeah.
0: Norfolk, Nebraska.
1: Yes. Look, go to their website, greatamericancomedyfestival.com. You can buy tickets there, see their full lineup, even check out who's performed in the past.
0: Huh. You know, they really should publicize this festival more.
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1: 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Do you like 94 Rock Blocks?
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1: Really? I'm missing it? Okay, gotta go.

0: Mookie in the Morning, 94 Rock. Yikes. Oh boy. Looks like the circus is coming to town. What on earth? Mookie in the Morning on 94 Rock.
1: 59 degrees at 6:15. Partly sunny, windy, and 79 today. Good morning. Welcome to a Tuesday. Thank you both for listening. Mookie in the Morning, Holly Weird Minute, Tea Time with the T-Man coming up, and we'll talk with the one and only Weird Al Yankovic. 94 Rock.

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5: Good morning. As Nebraska voters head to the polls for the primary election, News Channel Nebraska will provide live statewide election coverage tonight from 9 to 11 p.m. The special coverage will be co-hosted by Eric McKay and Dave Greek and will feature political analysis, team coverage from across the state, and interviews with candidates. 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A North Bend man died early Sunday morning after a motorcycle crash east of North Bend, according to the Dodge County Sheriff's Office. Authorities said the Fremont Dodge County Communications Center received an automated crash notification around 12:24 a.m. Sunday near Platte River Road and County Road 12. A preliminary investigation found the motorcycle was heading west on Platte River Road when it missed a curve, went off the road, and crashed into a ditch. The driver was identified as 30-year-old Quentin Frazier of North Bend. He was pronounced dead at the scene. Authorities said Frazier was wearing a helmet. The crash remains under investigation. Investigators say it is unknown at the time whether speed or alcohol were factors. The Dodge County Sheriff's Office was assisted at the scene by the North Bend Fire Department and Dodge County Drone Team. An arbiter ruled in favor of the College Sports Commission on Monday in a case brought on behalf of Nebraska football players that is viewed as a key test for the new entity in charge of approving third-party name, image, and likeness deals in college sports. The CSC in a statement said the arbiter affirmed the commission's decision to reject third-party NIL agreements between Nebraska's multimedia rights partner Playfly and the players. You can find more of today's news online at newschannelnebraska.com. From the NCN Newsroom, I'm Brandon Shanahan.
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1: 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Work on that farmer's tan. Partly sunny, windy, and 79 today. Low 42 tonight. Sunny and 82 tomorrow. Currently 59, Holly Weird Minute, tea time with the T-Man coming up, and next hour we talk with Mr. Parody Song himself, Weird Al Yankovic, AC/DC now, 94 Rock.

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2: A lot of girls and boys who just devote their lives to living the dream in their particular way. 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And in a sense, they're the lifeblood, because they're your connection, your first line of connection to an audience.

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1: Don't you enter, you can never get out of here. 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
2: There's a movie in the works about the early days of MTV. It'll have a lot of surprises, like that M once stood for music. Rapper Kodak Black was arrested for drug trafficking. Curious to see how this affects his rivalry with rapper Fujifilm White. American Pie star Jason Biggs turns 48 today. Whatever you do, don't leave him alone with the birthday cake.
1: Welcome to Holly Weird.
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0: Yeah. 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
2: It's the big day, T-Man, election day. And so once again, we are talking about the hard-hitting important issues. It's the end of the world. Who do you want to be president? We have posted some suggestions on Facebook, like President Dale Jack Nicholson from Mars Attacks, President Wilson Danny Glover from 2012, Morgan Freeman, President Beck in Deep Impact, Bill Pullman from Independence Day, President Whitmore, President Rosalind from Battlestar Galactica, I never watched that show, no idea, or from Idiocracy, President Dwayne Elizondo, Mountain Dew, Herbert Camacho, played by Terry Crews. As they say on Family Feud, you can pick one of these or go out on your own with a different answer. End of the world, who would you want to be president?
3: I'm going to go with a president of the United States, James Sawyer, from the movie White House Down, played nice. By Jamie Foxx.
2: There you go.
3: Jamie Foxx as president would be sweet.
2: Yeah, if the world's going down in flames, he can entertain us with his singing or his impressions there. But yeah. Also in the movie, he could kick some butt. Yeah, either for me, President Beck, because, I mean, you know, the last voice you hear is Morgan Freeman. That would be soothing as the world goes into the pooper. Or, I mean, President Dwayne Elizondo, Mountain Dew Herbert Camacho. I mean, at least it's going to be a fun time. Or how about a TV president, David Palmer from 24, because if the world's ending, just call up Jack Bauer. They'll solve whatever problem it is. Let us know on Facebook.

0: Kansas. Additional trades going to develop over the balance of the week. At mid-session at the Oklahoma National Stockyards, compared to last week, feeder steers are $5 to $10 lower. Feeder heifers are steady to $5 lower. Steer and heifer calves are not well tested with very limited sales, but are running $10 to $20 lower. The USDA says quality for the day was mostly average. Medium and large one feeder steer, 762 to 798 pounds, brought $360 to $384. Feeder steers, 902 to 943 pounds, brought $332.50 to $343. Medium and large one feeder heifer, 652 to 692 pounds, brought $349 to $366.50. Box beef closed sharply higher on solid demand from moderate offerings. Choice was up $2.83 at $391.22. Select was $6.48 higher at $391.49. Estimated cattle slaughter was 102,000 head, up 4,000 on the week and up about 5,000 on the year. Cash hog prices at the major directs were not reported due to confidentiality. There were only a handful of negotiated purchases. Processors continued to control the pace of business. While there have been some bright spots when it comes to demand for U.S. pork on the global market, there are lingering concerns about long-term certainty. Summer grilling season is just around the corner, and it could provide a boost to domestic demand, especially with pork's competitive price. The five-day rolling average for barrels and gilts at the National Daily Direct is $94.80. Pork values closed lower Monday, down 58 cents at $96.98. Bellies were down sharply, and estimated hog slaughter was 462,000 head, down 17,000 on the week and down more than 1,000 on the year. At the CME, live cattle were mostly lower. Feeders were down. Markets dropped after rumors surfaced that the Trump administration would suspend tariffs temporarily on beef exporting nations. Hog futures finished the day higher on demand optimism. I'm Megan Grebner, Brownfield Ag News.
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6: Good morning. The Wayne State softball team wrapped up one of their best seasons in school history over the weekend in the NSIC softball tournament. The Wildcats received a first-round bye into the quarterfinals, where they beat Concordia St. Paul 3-2 to advance to the semifinals, where they would eventually succumb to St. Cloud State in a late rally to lose 7-5. Maddie Scobie was named to the All-Conference Tournament team after going 4-for-6 with 3 runs batted in and a home run in her 2 games in the conference tournament. Wayne State finishes their season with a 42-14 record, which is good for 2nd all-time in wins in a single season and the 3rd time the program has eclipsed the 40-win mark. The Nebraska baseball team is wrapping up their regular season this week, and it starts tonight.

0: night with an in-state showdown against Creighton. The Huskers will make the trip out to Omaha to try to pick up the third win against the Blue Jays this season. The Huskers beat Creighton 6-5 on March 31st in Omaha, then won 5-4 in Lincoln on April 14th, and look to complete the season sweep tonight at 6 o'clock. Nebraska checked in at number 24 in the most recent D1 Baseball Top 25, while also appearing 19th in Perfect Games Top 25. The Huskers are one of four Big Ten teams to appear in the rankings this week, with UCLA coming in at number 1, Oregon at number 16, and USC at number 17. The Husker baseball team is specifically on a remarkable run at Charles Schwab Field in Omaha, winning 11 consecutive games dating back to the 2024 season, where they've gone 5-0 against Creighton and a 4-0 run in the Big Ten tournament. First pitch from Omaha is at 6 p.m. tonight. You can find more of today's sports online at newschannelnebraska.com. 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
1: Thank you very much. 70s at 7 coming up, and we'll talk with the one and only Weird Al Yankovic. Huey Lewis in the news now, 94 Rock.

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2: We rehearsed in Rick's parents' garage and drove endlessly throughout the Midwest in a crummy Pontiac Bonneville with no heat, no air conditioning. We were considering getting a keyboard player in the band, but we looked at each other and no one wanted to sit in the middle seat, so we said, forget that idea. I don't know how Chicago ever did it. Must have had two cars.

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Rocking the Big Red 94, rocking Mookie in the morning. Primary election day today. Get out and vote. I mean, I'm voting. Do you really want someone like me deciding things for the rest of us? Exactly. 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
1: Dave Grohl is here from Foo Fighters. When you met Kurt Cobain, were you insecure and you said, hey, he's a good front man, I'll just be the drummer? And I'm not going to...
2: amazing songwriter, you know?
1: And you never wrote any...
2: He just made it look so easy. No, I wrote songs, but they weren't as good.
1: Really?
2: Yeah.
1: Well, I don't know. I hear your songs now.
2: He made it look so easy that it was just like, he would write songs that were so simple.

0: Weird Al Yankovic rocking the Big Red 94, rocking Mookie in the morning. He is out on the Bigger and Weirder Tour, stopping at the Baxter Arena in Omaha June 28th, and he joins us now, the one and only Weird Al Yankovic. Let's do this, man.
1: Okay, let's do it.
0: We love you here, man.
1: Oh, thank you so much.
0: Well, you know, you are very near and dear. You okay there?
1: Yeah, I'm fine.
0: Very near and dear to the hearts here in Nebraska because we have a tremendous Czech and German population. So we always have lots of festivals with tons of polka. We have on our TV partner a variety show that runs weeknights. They have lots of polka. So we're all about it.
1: Yeah, not many artists these days really cater to the polka crowd. So I'm filling that vacuum.
0: Yeah, you've got the market cornered. And, you know, we just played I Lost on Jeopardy, but, I mean, you not only were doing those 80s hits back then and still are, but you keep up with current music and do new parodies like Taylor Swift, Billie Eilish. I mean, these are hits so big that even a dinosaur like me who hasn't listened to new music for 20 years, I know these songs. So, I mean, they're everywhere.
1: That was my barometer because I'm a little out of touch with the Billboard Top 10 these days. But I figured if I know the song, it's got to be a big hit.
0: Exactly. Well, I mean, Taylor Swift, Shake It Off. You even do the infamous Cardi B WAP song. If those who don't know will have to Google at your own risk. Although, you know what else WAP could stand for, right?
1: Weird Al Polka.
0: Exactly. All right. He's got it. I knew I didn't need to tell you that there. But, and there really isn't a genre that you can't translate to polka, right? Rock, pop, soul, whatever.
1: I think Viking wailing songs, that's the one genre it doesn't really work.
0: Oh, okay. I would say, well, then we know what your next album's going to be. So.
1: I like a challenge.
0: Well, and you know, growing up as you did in the 70s, when all the other guys were picking up guitars to be like Hendrix or Page, what drew you to the accordion?
1: You know, there was a famous accordion player in the Midwest named Frankie Yankovic. Yeah. No relation, but he was like known for his polka band. And my parents thought there should be at least one more accordion playing Yankovic in the world. So I got my lessons.
0: I think everyone assumes that Frankie is your dad, don't they?
1: I assumed it for the longest time, but no, it's not true.
0: You're like chasing him down. Daddy, take me with you. And, you know, I think the credit should go to you not only for the great parodies you do, also for the original music that you have done. To me, Albuquerque is the most comedically genius artistic effort of all time. It is just unbelievable.
1: Oh, thank you. Yeah, that's an 11 and a half minute long song, which I put on my album, I think it was Running with Scissors. I put it on at the end of the album just to annoy people. I thought, okay, I'm just going to put like the longest, stupidest song ever written at the end of this album. People will listen to it maybe once all the way through and then never listen to it again. And it shocked me when people like said, oh, that's my favorite song. Oh, I love Albuquerque.
0: Oh, yeah. I never wanted it to end. You know, you could have done an 11-hour version, and I would have listened to the whole thing going.
1: Well, thank you.
0: You're welcome. It's true. Talking with Weird Al Yankovic. More of our conversation coming up. Plus, Skinner, the Stones, and 94 Rock News next. Hang on.
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7: 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In Norfolk?
6: Yeah.
7: Well, who's performing?
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7: 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He's hilarious.
6: 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They're also bringing in Bluebird Improv with Matt Walsh and a bunch of other funny improvisers.
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7: 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You know, they really should publicize this festival more.
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14: Good morning. A car crash in northeast Nebraska has knocked water out for an entire town. Knox County emergency management officials say a vehicle struck a hydrant in the village of Center early Tuesday. As a result, the town of about 73 people is completely without water right now. Center is also the home of the Knox County Courthouse. Emergency officials say the courthouse will still be open for those voting in today's primary election. As for water, county officials say anyone who needs water will be able to pick it up outside the courthouse starting at 9 a.m. A North Bend man died early Sunday morning after a motorcycle crash east of North Bend, according to the Dodge County Sheriff's Office. Authorities said the Fremont Dodge County Communications Center received an automated crash notification around 12:24 a.m., Sunday near Platte River Road and County Road 12. A preliminary investigation found the motorcycle was heading west on Platte River Road when it missed a curve, went off the road, and crashed into a ditch. The driver was identified as 30-year-old Quentin Frazier of North Bend. He was pronounced dead at the scene. Authorities said Frazier was wearing a helmet. The crash remains under investigation. Investigators say it is unknown at the time whether speed or alcohol were factors. The Dodge County Sheriff's Office was assisted at the scene by the North Bend Fire Department and Dodge County Drone Team. An arbiter ruled in favor of the College Sports Commission on Monday in a case brought on behalf of Nebraska football players that is viewed as a key test for the new entity in charge of approving third-party name, image, and likeness deals in college sports. The CSC in a statement said the arbiter affirmed the commission's decision to reject third-party NIL agreements between Nebraska's multimedia rights partner Playfly and the players. You can find more of today's news online at newschannelnebraska.com. 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
0: 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Get out there and soak up that vitamin D, i.e. sunshine. Partly sunny, windy, and 79 today. Low 42 tonight. Sunny and 82 tomorrow. Right now, 62. More of our conversation with Weird Al Yankovic coming up. The Stones starting up now. 94 Rock.

0: Oh, no, Toto. I don't think we're in Kansas anymore. This must be Northeast Nebraska. And that's Mookie in the Morning on 94 Rock. He's the original Wicked Witch. Or something that rhymes with that.
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1: Welcome to Hollywood. There's a movie in the works about the early days of MTV. It'll have a lot of surprises, like that M once stood for music. Rapper Kodak Black was arrested for drug trafficking. Curious to see how this affects his rivalry with rapper Fujifilm White. American Pie star Jason Biggs turns 48 today. Whatever you do, don't leave him alone with the birthday cake.
2: Welcome to Hollywood.
0: This has been the Holly Weird Minute, 94 Rock.

0: Leonard rocking the Big Red 94 Rock and Mookie in the morning, talking with Weird Al Yankovic. The Bigger and Weirder Tour coming to Omaha and Sioux Falls end of June. Tell us, why is it bigger and weirder this year?
1: Well, basically, I'm doing a show for everybody. You know, this was a continuation of the tour we did in 2025. I came up with a set list a year ago. I gave the band their marching orders, if you will, and said, here's the set list. Here's your charts. Here's the demos. Here are the rehearsal days. I picked out all the video content for the show, you know, the stuff that goes up on the big screen,
0: yeah.
1: Clips of me in pop culture over the years, like The Simpsons or 30 Rock, and that will play between songs. Yeah. And, you know, give me and the band time for the most frantic element of the show, which the audience never sees,
0: yeah.
1: Because we have stage props and wigs and a lot of costume changes. And a big portion of what we need is a quick change area behind the scenes on stage, usually about 40 by 20 feet. And we're doing around 20 costume changes, give or take a jacket or hat.
0: Wow.
1: Yeah, it's a frenzy. And we'll do a sort of greatest hit show with some deep cuts, too, you know?
0: Sounds fantastic. And I don't think enough people know that you're halfway to an EGOT. You've won an Emmy along with 5 Grammys over the last 40 years.
2: Thank you. Well, I'm halfway there, so another 40 years and I'll make it.
0: Just on my way. Hang in there, man. And, yeah. You know, as far as a Tony Award, I would imagine you probably have some experience with the theater, or maybe they could, you know, make UHF a musical or something.
2: Yeah, I mean, yeah. I actually made my Broadway debut earlier this year. I got to be part of Gutenberg the musical, so I have been on the Broadway stage at this point. But
0: wow.
2: Yeah, there might be a Weird Al musical down the line. That's you know, part of the bucket list.
0: Yeah, well, you had the Weird Al movie with Daniel Radcliffe that was out last year. And, you know, I mentioned UHF. That movie transcends generations. My mother loved it. I list it in one of my all-time top 10 favorites. I showed it to my 17-year-old son recently. He is now a fan. So, I just think there's something about comedy that is timeless. And that's why everyone loves you, no matter whether they're 8 or 80, right?
2: That's so nice to hear. I mean, you know, comedy, it means so much to people. Man, people always say, oh, I'm so glad you put this out now because people need comedy more now than ever. Like, really? Is there ever a time in history when society doesn't want comedy? When things are just so great? Oh, things are perfect now. We don't need any comedy. Yeah. I don't remember that time.
0: It's like we didn't start the fire, you know? It's like you could do a polka version of all the times in history we needed comedy. And, so you are my muse. Thank you, sir.
2: Oh, thank you so much. Well, I always say everything sounds a little bit better done polka style, so yes. I want to give all these young kids a break and let them hear their own music the way God intended.
0: You are schooling them, sir. We'll see you at the Baxter Arena in Omaha June 28th and in Sioux Falls June 30th. It's Weird Al Yankovic. Thanks for the time, sir.
2: Thanks so much.
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2: Good morning. The Wayne State softball team wrapped up one of their best seasons in school history over the weekend in the NSIC softball tournament. The Wildcats received a first-round bye into the quarterfinals, where they beat Concordia St. Paul 3-2 to advance to the semifinals, where they would eventually succumb to St. Cloud State in a late rally to lose 7-5. Maddie Scobie was named to the all-conference tournament team after going 4-for-6 with 3 runs batted in and a home run in her 2 games in the conference tournament. Wayne State finishes their season with a 42-14 record, which is good for 2nd all-time in wins in a single season and the 3rd time the program has eclipsed the 40-win mark. The Nebraska baseball team is wrapping up their regular season this week, and it starts tonight with an in-state showdown against Creighton. The Huskers will make the trip out to Omaha to try to pick up the 3rd win against the Blue Jays this season. The Huskers beat Creighton 6-5 on March 31st in Omaha, then won 5-4 in Lincoln on April 14th, and look to complete the season sweep tonight at 6 o'clock. Nebraska checked in at number 24 in the most recent D1 Baseball Top 25, while also appearing 19th in Perfect Games Top 25. The Huskers are one of 4 Big Ten teams to appear in the rankings this week, with UCLA coming in at number 1, Oregon at number 16, and USC at number 17. The Husker baseball team is specifically on a remarkable run at Charles Schwab Field in Omaha, winning 11 consecutive games dating back to the 2024 season, where they've gone 5-0 against Creighton and a 4-0 run in the Big Ten tournament. First pitch from Omaha is at 6 p.m. tonight. You can find more of today's sports online at newschannelnebraska.com. 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
2: What inspired you to cover that particular song?
3: Really the same thing that inspired us to do Heaven's Door, because everybody used to ask us why we did that. There's a song that I just grew up loving and Axel really dug, but we never talked about it. And somewhere before we went into to rehearsals or pre-production to do the Illusion records, we got to talking about different songs and that song came up, so it was mutual. So we went into rehearsal to see if we could make it sound half decent, just to give it credit where credit's due. And it sounded good, so that was that.

94 Rock and Mookie in the morning. Yes, get out and vote. Primary election day. Remember, if you don't vote, you can still complain. It's just that everything is a little more your fault

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2: 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It's sort of an unlikely use of that sort of playing. A few people have called me on it, and I'll freely admit it whenever anybody gets it right, but I did sort of get the basis of the lick from a Beatle track off the White Album called I Will. And if you go back and listen to that, you'll hear that guitar lick going throughout that song. So I guess the influence was George Harrison by way of Chet Atkins.

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2: 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You ready, host with the most?
3: Let's go.
2: Okay, start the clock. First question.
3: Name a popular dog breed.
2: German Shepherd.
3: Name a popular car color.
2: Red.
3: Name a soda that people like to drink.
2: Coca-Cola.
3: Name a fruit you might eat for breakfast.
2: Orange.
3: Name something people might only do once a week.
2: Take a nap. I do like 2 or 3 a day, so I don't know what I'm talking about. I was going to say bathe, but, you know, I didn't want people to find out my secret there. All right, let's go over them here, hopefully getting 100 points.
3: All right, number one was name a popular dog breed. You said?
2: German Shepherd.
3: That was number 4, 5 points.
2: Labrador. Okay.
3: Lab was number 1.
2: Yeah.
3: Name a popular car color. You said?
2: Red.
3: Not in the top 5. No.
2: What?
3: You are doing horrible. White and black pretty much tied for the popular car color there.
2: Where are you getting this info?
3: All right. Name a soda that people like to drink. You said?
2: Coca-Cola.
3: Which was the number 1 answer. 39 points. So a little redemption there. Name a fruit you might eat for breakfast. You said orange. That is the top answer. 38 points for that one. Grapefruit, banana, blueberries, and strawberries round out the list. Finally, name something people might only do once a week. You said nap. Not in the top 5. Laundry, grocery shopping, exercise, go to church, mow the yard.
2: I'm a bachelor. I don't know when to do these things.
3: You sucked.
2: You're a great host. You really know how to make the contestants feel good.
3: Ever tell you that?
2: Oh, well, hopefully you did better out there in Radioland. Fast Money, Family Feud.
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9: Good morning. A car crash in northeast Nebraska has knocked water out for an entire town. Knox County Emergency Management officials say a vehicle struck a hydrant in the village of Center early Tuesday. As a result, the town of about 73 people is completely without water right now. Center is also the home of the Knox County Courthouse. Emergency officials say the courthouse will still be open for those voting in today's primary election. As for water, county officials say anyone who needs water will be able to pick it up outside the courthouse starting at 9 a.m. A North Bend man died early Sunday morning after a motorcycle crash east of North Bend, according to the Dodge County Sheriff's Office. Authorities said the Fremont Dodge County Communications Center received an automated crash notification around 12:24 a.m. Sunday near Platte River Road and County Road 12. A preliminary investigation found the motorcycle was heading west on Platte River Road when it missed a curve, went off the road, and crashed into a ditch. The driver was identified as 30-year-old Quentin Frazier of North Bend. He was pronounced dead at the scene. Authorities said Frazier was wearing a helmet. The crash remains under investigation. Investigators say it is unknown at the time whether speed or alcohol were factors. The Dodge County Sheriff's Office was assisted at the scene by the North Bend Fire Department and Dodge County Drone Team. An arbiter ruled in favor of the College Sports Commission on Monday in a case brought on behalf of Nebraska football players that is viewed as a key test for the new entity in charge of approving third-party name, image, and likeness deals in college sports. The CSC in a statement said the arbiter affirmed the commission's decision to reject third-party NIL agreements between Nebraska's multimedia rights partner Playfly and the players. You can find more of today's news online at newschannelnebraska.com. 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
2: 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A pretty terrific Taco Tuesday, partly sunny, windy, and 79, low of 42 tonight. A happy hump day tomorrow, sunny and 82 for Wednesday. Right now, 66.

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2: The quintessential Eagles song, written by Jackson Browne. 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

There's a movie in the works about the early days of MTV. It'll have a lot of surprises, like that M once stood for music. Rapper Kodak Black was arrested for drug trafficking. Curious to see how this affects his rivalry with rapper Fujifilm White. American Pie star Jason Biggs turns 48 today. Whatever you do, don't leave him alone with the birthday cake. Welcome.

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8: Good morning. The Wayne State softball team wrapped up one of their best seasons in school history over the weekend in the NSIC softball tournament. The Wildcats received a first-round bye into the quarterfinals, where they beat Concordia St. Paul 3-2 to advance to the semifinals, where they would eventually succumb to St. Cloud State in a late rally to lose 7-5. Maddie Scobie was named to the all-conference tournament team after going 4-for-6 with 3 runs batted in and a home run in her 2 games in the conference tournament. Wayne State finishes their season with a 42-14 record, which is good for 2nd all-time in wins in a single season and the 3rd time the program has eclipsed the 40-win mark. The Nebraska baseball team is wrapping up their regular season this week, and it starts tonight with an in-state showdown against Creighton. The Huskers will make the trip out to Omaha to try to pick up the 3rd win against the Blue Jays this season. The Huskers beat Creighton 6-5 on March 31st in Omaha, then won 5-4 in Lincoln on April 14th, and look to complete the season sweep tonight at 6 o'clock. Nebraska checked in at number 24 in the most recent D1 Baseball Top 25, while also appearing 19th in Perfect Games Top 25. The Huskers are one of 4 Big Ten teams to appear in the rankings this week, with UCLA coming in at number 1, Oregon at number 16, and USC at number 17. The Husker baseball team is specifically on a remarkable run at Charles Schwab Field in Omaha, winning 11 consecutive games dating back to the 2024 season, where they've gone 5-0 against Creighton and a 4-0 run in the Big Ten tournament. First pitch from Omaha is at 6 p.m. tonight. You can find more of today's sports online at newschannelnebraska.com. 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
0: 1984. And on this day in that year, this was number one.

0: In every Nebraska town, big or small, there are people who do more than just their jobs. They heal, they care, they give back. They're the nurses who volunteer at community events, the doctors who mentor young students, the therapists, EMTs, home health workers, and clinic staff who go above and beyond, not just for their patients, but for their towns. Now it's time to say thank you. 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
2: In Norfolk?
1: Yeah.
2: Well, who's performing?
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2: Huh. You know, they really should publicize this festival more.
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9: 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Partly sunny, windy, and 79 today. Low of 42 tonight. Sunny and 82 tomorrow. Right now, an even 70. 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We'll be right back.

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2: $1 higher. After the slow start to things on Monday, it looks like buyers are probably going to be a little bit more aggressive here on Tuesday. Monday afternoon, the cutout value for pork was down 58 cents, $96.98. The estimated hog slaughter yesterday was 462,000 head. That's down 17,000 on the week and just over 1,600 on the year. Box beef was sharply higher yesterday, with choice up another 283 at 391.22. Select beef was 648 higher at 391.49. So we are back to an inverted choice select spread that is indicating at least some impact on consumers from relatively high beef prices, switching from steaks to ground beef. In Chicago this morning, July beans are up 8.5. July corn's 4 higher. July wheat in Chicago is up 16.5. A lot of this is position squaring ahead of the USDA's supply, demand, and production numbers, which are out today at noon Eastern, 11 a.m. Central. That's going to include the first official new crop projections for the 2026-2027 marketing year. It's also going to include a winter wheat production update. Corn and soybean planting stateside ahead of average. 40% of U.S. winter wheat's ported very poor, with limited relief in the forecast. And soybeans and really commodities in general are waiting to see what happens later on this week when President Trump and President Xi meet in China. Live and feeder cattle are up, supported by yesterday's light but higher than a week ago direct trade. June live's up 215 at 251.55, and August is 115 higher at 244.70. August feeders are up $1.42 at 363.72. And hogs are lower on pork. Yesterday's lower closing pork and profit taking. June's down 27 at 99.95. July leans 47 lower at 104.17. John Perkins, Brownfield.
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0: Def Lepp letting go out of the Carhartt Lumber, Hairy Chest, and that 94 Rock Block brought to you by Runza. 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
0: 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Partly sunny, windy, and 79. Clear and 42 tonight. Sunny and 82 tomorrow. 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
3: Soybeans and corn are higher on Tuesday morning. Cattle are mixed. Hogs are lower. I'm John Perkins with a Brownfield Market Update. You better build bigger bins. It's just a suggestion, but regardless, be ready to maximize your per-acre profits. Themex Series Corn by Stein. Stein has yield. Soybeans are higher, waiting for the meeting with China later this week and watching U.S. planning. Soybeans and the rest of the commodities, the ag commodities, are waiting for the USDA supply and demand report out today at noon Eastern, 11 a.m. Central. July beans are up 8¾ at 12.21¾. August is 8 higher at 12.16. July bean meal's up $1.80 at $3.26.60. And with a higher move in crude oil due to the questions about the military conflict in Iran, July bean oil's up 96 points at $74.70. Corn's higher, monitoring the U.S. planting pace with generally favorable weather in the near-term forecast. Development conditions are mixed for Brazil's second corn crop. CONAB's updated outlook of Brazil's crops is due out on Thursday. July corn's up 3 at 478 and a quarter. September's 2.5 higher at 484 and a quarter. And wheat's

0: off the taking in yesterday's lower close in the pork carcass cutout value. June's down 32 at 99.90. July's 47 lower at 104.17. And over in the broader market, crude oil's back above 101 a barrel. John Perkins, Brownfield.
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0: Homer's left us another riddle, Robin. I don't break, but I block. I don't stop, but I rock. What am I?
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1: James Francis Ryan of Iowa.
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0: Number one on this date in 98, Kenny Wayne Shepherd on your 94 Rock Time Machine Tuesday, brought to you by Norfolk Hometown. 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
2: What's that?
1: The festival they have every year that honors Johnny Carson?
2: Every year? Since when?
1: Like 2008.
2: What?
1: Where? At the Johnny Carson Theater.
2: In Norfolk?
1: Yeah.
2: Well, who's performing?
1: Charlie Behrens is the headliner this year.
2: Charlie Behrens? I see his videos all the time. He's hilarious.
1: Right? They're also bringing in Bluebird Improv with Matt Walsh and a bunch of other funny improvisers.
2: That's a pretty cool lineup.
1: And they bring in a bunch of other nationally known comics. 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
2: And this is in Norfolk?
1: Yeah.
2: Norfolk, Nebraska.
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2: Huh. You know, they really should publicize this festival more.
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0: 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And then put the top down and cruise, baby. Partly sunny, windy, and 79 this afternoon. Low of 42 tonight. Sunny and 82 for tomorrow. 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

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And I'll make it through this 94 rock block. 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
2: 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I'm John Perkins with a Brownfield Market Update. 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USDA lowered old crop U.S. soybean ending stocks. July beans are up 10.5 to 12.23 and a half. August is a dime higher at 12.18. Old crop corn ending stocks are up on the month. July's 1.25 lower at 4.74. September's down 3/4 at 4.80. Live cattle are back to mixed. Feeders continue to trade sharply lower, waiting

0: for direct business to get going on a widespread basis. June Live's up 12 at $249.50. August is down $1.15 at $242.40. August feeders are $2.90 lower at $359.40. And with demand questions, June hogs are down $1.27 at $98.95. July's $1.42 lower at $103.22. Brownfield.
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17: Good afternoon. A car crash in Northeast Nebraska knocked out water for an entire town. Knox County Emergency Management officials say a vehicle struck a hydrant in the village of Center earlier today. As a result, the town of about 73 people were completely without water. Emergency officials say the hydrant has been fixed, but the town will be under a boil notice for at least a week. As for water, county officials say anyone who needs water will be able to pick it up at the Village Community Center. Center is also the home of the Knox County Courthouse. Emergency officials say the courthouse is still open for those voting in today's primary election. A North Bend man died early Sunday morning after a motorcycle crash east of North Bend, according to the Dodge County Sheriff's Office. Authorities said the Fremont Dodge County Communications Center received an automated crash notification around 12:24 a.m. Sunday near Platte River Road and County Road 12. A preliminary investigation found the motorcycle was heading west on Platte River Road when it missed a curve, went off the road, and crashed into a ditch. The driver was identified as 30-year-old Quentin Frazier of North Bend. He was pronounced dead at the scene. Authorities said Frazier was wearing a helmet. The crash remains under investigation. Investigators say it is unknown at the time whether speed or alcohol were factors. The Dodge County Sheriff's Office was assisted at the scene by the North Bend Fire Department and Dodge County Drone Team. An arbiter ruled in favor of the College Sports Commission on Monday in a case brought on behalf of Nebraska football players that is viewed as a key test for the new entity in charge of approving third-party name, image, and likeness deals in college sports. The CSC in a statement said the arbiter affirmed the commission's decision to reject third-party NIL agreements between Nebraska's multimedia rights partner Playfly and the players. You can find more of today's news online at newschannelnebraska.com. 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
18: Researchers in Scotland have successfully cloned an adult mammal.
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0: died and you just died and you watched died and you walked by and said, no, I'm dead.
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0: 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Tonight turns mostly clear and cooler. Lows dipping down to around 44. Little gusty north wind right now, up to 30 miles an hour. Tomorrow looks like the calmest day of the stretch. We'll see sunshine, highs near 80. But then by tomorrow night, winds will pick up and gust to around 30 again. Thursday brings warmer and windy conditions. Skies turn partly sunny. Highs climb to the mid-80s. News and weather anytime online at 94rock.fm.
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Rob Thomas penned that great song. 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

0: done with this monocle of empty. It's Y2K. 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

afternoon. The T-Man hanging with you here on 94 Rock. Thanks for listening. I saw this on the news in Washington. State troopers pulled over a U-Haul truck because it had an SUV hanging out the back of the U-Haul. That's how expensive gas is right now. Even our cars are carpooling. It's Bob Seger on 94 Rock.

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0: Your Carhartt Lumber Harry Chess song. It's the Scorpions' Rhythm of Love, wrapping up that 94 rock block that was brought to you by Borgman Auto. 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
8: Huh. You know, they really should publicize this festival more.
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0: 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Mild and breezy out there. High's going to top out around 80 this afternoon. Tonight turns mostly clear and cooler. Lows around 44. Tomorrow, sunny and calm. High's near 80. 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

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We got Husker baseball headed your way tonight. 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
2: It's at $260 live in the South. Asking prices have not been reported. There was a light round of business that took place on Monday across all feeding areas. The early start to the week's trade is very unusual. Dress deals in the north were at $400, which is $2 to $3 below the previous week's weighted averages. Live deals in the south were at $260, which was about $3 higher than the prior week's business. It was a relatively light test, so it may not set the tone for the rest of the week's trade. Box beef was higher and sharply higher at midday with solid demand for fairly light offerings. Choice up 67 cents at $3.91.89. Select was $2.82 higher at $3.94.31. At the Joplin Regional Stockyards in Missouri, feeder steers were uneven from $10 lower to $3 higher. Feeder heifers were also uneven from $10 lower to $7 higher. The USDA says supply was heavy but was met with good demand. Medium and large one feeder steers, 600 to 645 pounds, brought $430 to $470. Medium and large one feeder heifers, 600 to 647 pounds, brought $377 to $400. Cash hog prices at the major directs had no comparison with solid negotiated purchases. Processors appear to be more aggressive in their procurement efforts. Supplies of market-ready hogs remain ample, and the industry is monitoring the overall demand situation. Global demand has had some highlights, but overall, there are lingering long-term concerns. When it comes to domestic demand, the return of the summer grilling season is always a positive, and the market could see some additional benefit with pork's competitive price in the retail space. Barrows and yields at the National Daily Direct had a base range of $91 to $96, and a weighted average of $94.39. Prices at the regional direct markets were not reported due to confidentiality. Butcher hog prices at the Midwest cash markets are steady at $66, and pork values are lower at midday, down 78 cents at $96.20. Bellies and loins are down sharply. I'm Megan Grebner for Brownfield.
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Led Zeppelin there, rocking your workday. 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
1: Have to try to assume the roles of a regular human family, and I, as the benevolent father figure, will give you cute nicknames.
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0: 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Highs topping out around 80 this afternoon. A little breezy out there tonight. Turns mostly clear and cooler. Lows around 44. For tomorrow, sunny and calm. Highs near 80. Wednesday night, winds pick up again. Overnight lows dip down to 54. Thursday turns warmer and windy. Highs near 85. 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

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It's 94 Rock. 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

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I saw in a recent interview the kid from Jerry Maguire, you know, the cute little kid. Well, he says his career isn't where he wants to be. And I'm thinking that's because we probably still call him the kid from Jerry Maguire. 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
1: In Oklahoma City, what federal authorities call a car bomb with about 1,000 pounds of explosive ripped off the front of a nine-story structure.
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5: Hey, you going to the comedy festival this year?
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5: The Great American Comedy Festival.
6: What's that?
5: The festival they have every year that honors Johnny Carson?
6: Every year? Since when?
5: Like 2008.
6: What?
5: Where? At the Johnny Carson Theater.
6: In Norfolk?
5: Yeah.
6: Well, who's performing?
5: Charlie Behrens is the headliner this year.
6: Charlie Behrens? I see his videos all the time. 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
6: That's a pretty cool lineup.
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19: Good afternoon. The Nebraska baseball team is wrapping up their regular season this week, and it starts tonight with an in-state showdown against Creighton. The Huskers will make the trip out to Omaha to try to pick up the third win against the Blue Jays this season. The Huskers beat Creighton 6-5 on March 31st in Omaha, then won 5-4 in Lincoln on April 14th, and look to complete the season sweep tonight at 6 o'clock. Nebraska checked in at number 24 in the most recent D1 Baseball Top 25, while also appearing 19th in Perfect Games Top 25. The Huskers are one of four Big Ten teams to appear in the rankings this week, with UCLA coming in at number 1, Oregon at number 16, and USC at number 17. The Husker baseball team is specifically on a remarkable run at Charles Schwab Field in Omaha, winning 11 consecutive games dating back to the 2024 season, where they've gone 5-0 against Creighton and a 4-0 run in the Big Ten tournament. First pitch from Omaha is at 6 p.m. tonight. The second-ranked Nebraska softball team finished the season at 46-6 and was selected as the fourth overall seed for the 2026 NCAA tournament and will host a regional at Bolin Stadium in Lincoln. The Huskers are also eligible to host a super regional if they advance. Nebraska will open tournament play against South Dakota Friday, who are 20-34-1 on the season and are the champion out of the Summit League. South Dakota beat Omaha on Saturday 2-1 and route to their first Summit League title. Louisville and Grand Canyon will play at 3 p.m. on Friday, immediately before Nebraska's game against USD. Sunday selection marks Nebraska's 28th NCAA tournament appearance in program history and 24th in the last 31 years. This is also Nebraska's 24th NCAA appearance under head coach Rhonda Ravel. You can find more Husker news online at newschannelnebraska.com. 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
0: 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For tonight, look for clear skies, cooler temperatures, a cold front moving in, bringing with it a north wind gusting. Those breezy conditions will ease after midnight. Tomorrow going to be sunny and calm, highs near 80. Thursday, warm and windy, highs near 85. 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

I saw that WNBA player Tina Charles is retiring. 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She credits her success to her coaches and because the ladies missed a lot of baskets while she played. Got a lot of rebounds. 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
1: 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I'm John Perkins with a Brownfield Market Update. 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Themic Series corn by Stein. Stein has yield. Soybeans were up with tighter old crop ending stocks. July was 13 and 3 quarters higher at 1226 and 3 quarters. August was up 13 and 3 quarters at 1221 and 3 quarters. Corn's expecting tighter new crop stocks. July was 4 and 3 quarters higher at 480, and September was up 4.5 at 486 and a quarter. Live and feeder cattle were sharply lower, waiting for widespread direct business. June live was down 170 at 247.70. August was 247 lower, 241.07. August feeders were down 575 at 356.55. And on pork demand questions, June hogs were $1.80 lower at 98.42. July was down 170 at 102.95. John Perkins, Brownfield.
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0: 1989. And on this day in that year, this was number one.

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0: Your Carhartt Lumber Harry Jazz song, it's Warrants. Sometimes She Cries, wrapping up that 94 Rock Block, brought to you by Runza. 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
0: 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Tonight, mostly clear and cooler, lows of 44. Winds will finally die down after midnight. Tomorrow, sunny and calm, highs near 80 with light and variable winds throughout the day. News and weather anytime online at 94rock.fm. 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

good afternoon. Don't forget, we got Husker baseball coming up later on as the Huskers in Omaha tonight to take on their rival, an in-state rival, that is, Creighton. It starts at 5:30. 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
8: Good afternoon. A car crash in northeast Nebraska knocked out water for an entire town. Knox County Emergency Management officials say a vehicle struck a hydrant in the village of Center earlier today. As a result, the town of about 73 people were completely without water. Emergency officials say the hydrant has been fixed, but the town will be under a boil notice for at least a week. As for water, county officials say anyone who needs water will be able to pick it up at the village community center. Center is also the home of the Knox County Courthouse. Emergency officials say the courthouse is still open for those voting in today's primary election. A North Bend man died early Sunday morning after a motorcycle crash east of North Bend, according to the Dodge County Sheriff's Office. Authorities said the Fremont Dodge County Communications Center received an automated crash notification around 12:24 a.m. Sunday near Platte River Road and County Road 12. A preliminary investigation found the motorcycle was heading west on Platte River Road when it missed a curve, went off the road, and crashed into a ditch. The driver was identified as 30-year-old Quentin Frazier of North Bend. He was pronounced dead at the scene. Authorities said Frazier was wearing a helmet. The crash remains under investigation. Investigators say it is unknown at the time whether speed or alcohol were factors. The Dodge County Sheriff's Office was assisted at the scene by the North Bend Fire Department and Dodge County Drone Team. An arbiter ruled in favor of the College Sports Commission on Monday in a case brought on behalf of Nebraska football players that is viewed as a key test for the new entity in charge of approving third-party name, image, and likeness deals in college sports. The CSC in a statement said the arbiter affirmed the commission's decision to reject third-party NIL agreements between Nebraska's multimedia rights partner Playfly and the players. You can find more of today's news online at newschannelnebraska.com. From the NCN Newsroom, I'm Brandon Shanahan.
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3: Huh. You know, they really should publicize this festival more.
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0: 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Tonight, look for clear and cooler temperatures. Lows around 44. Tomorrow, sunny and calm. Highs near 80. By Thursday, we'll see 85. 40% chance of showers and thunderstorms Thursday night. Friday, sunny, highs near 90, and storm chances again Friday night and Saturday night before cooler air arrives on Monday. We got Husker baseball coming up next. The Huskers take on Creighton tonight in Omaha. 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